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2: 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I

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0: Non-stop. Cue music.
2: You know, every now and then I think you might like to hear something from us. Nice and easy. 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We always do it nice and rough. 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But then we're gonna do the finish

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1: Yes, Foute Uur.
0: Het Foute Uur non-stop. Music.
2: Yo, man.
3: Yo.
2: Open up, man.
3: Yo, what do you want, man?
2: My girl just caught me.
3: You made her catch you?
2: I don't know how I let this happen.
3: With who?
2: The girl next door, you know? I don't know what to do.
3: Say it wasn't you.

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We gon' drink drinks and take shots until we fall out like the roof on fire. Now, baby, get my booty naked, take off all your clothes and light the roof on fire. 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I tell him, baby, baby, baby, baby, baby, baby, baby, baby, baby, I'm a fireball.

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1: 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Q Music is proud to be fout.
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3: Europa, Europa,
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1: Yes, Foute Uur.
0: Het Foute Uur non-stop. Music. I want to talk to you. 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
2: Yo, man.
3: Yo.
2: Open up, man.
3: Yo, what do you want, man?
2: My girl just caught me.
3: You made her catch you?
2: I don't know how I let this happen.
3: But who?
2: The girl next door, you know? I don't know what to do.
3: Said it wasn't you.
2: All right.

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1: 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It's hydromatic. Why is it greased lightning?